over again. 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

0: Repeat after me, please. Leçon numéro 3. Lesson number 3. Where is Brian? John is in the kitchen. Where is my umbrella?
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0: Okay, engine stop. 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Auto control, both auto descent, engine command override off. Engine arm off. 113 is in.
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0: women. 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I've been to New York, Ohio, all across country. But them Bama women suit something to me. Said, baby, you just wait until I see you. I don't care what part of Bama, as long as you're from Bama.
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baby, I've been a fool for you, little girl. Way down in my soul, I'm a little fool for you.

And there was another song also of that era. It was the number one on the hit parade in New York. This is a song by Cole Porter.